0: little about us more than we did about them. If others are speaking ill about another person, even silently supporting them, endorsing what they are saying, we become a part of their karmic pattern. We need to take care that we do not support another's negative karma, because it then becomes a part of our karma.
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0: Life is a competition. Achieving and accumulating is our purpose of life. Soon, these thoughts became a part of the universe mind. Many others tuned into this pattern, and it became society's way of living. If we shift from asking to giving, competition to cooperation, expectations to acceptance, hold on to letting go, accumulating to sharing, we are then radiating a different vibration into the universe mind. Soon, the world will shift to unity and harmony. When we change, the world changes.
1: If you wish to discuss your problem or have a question to ask or want to know your nearest Raj Yoga Meditation Center, write to us on awakening@pmtv.in or call us on 099-99-559-660.